they have neglected for so many years. The forgotten creed. But I have no recollection how I got underground to live in the sewers of Warsaw for so long a time. The day began as usual. Where are we? In the silver star. Whether you slept or whether war has kept you in the hole.

0: again. 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They came out. Some very slowly. The old ones, the sick ones. Some with nervous agility. The fearless sergeant. They carry as much as he can. In vain. Much too much noise. Much too much commotion. They go fast enough. The paper shouts, Achtung! 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
1: Vous écoutez Accent 4.
2: Il est 12 heures.